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0: 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It was Grand Canyon's fourth and last title.
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4: 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Lows around 49 tonight, partly cloudy, and then tomorrow, sunshine, beautiful day, high of 80 with clear skies in the evening, and a low of 51.

Alexandra Kay, straight for the heart with Canyon Country 106.9. 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Google, they're trying to make a big change. For the first time, they're going to change their search box. And after 25 years, I mean, 25 years is actually a long time for no change.

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thing now for a side hustle is dumpster diving, which I've seen all over. Okay, people especially love to do it outside of like a mall, Home Goods, Marshalls, Ulta, because they just toss stuff all the time. But the newest one is going around college campuses and dumpster diving, because they're saying that students just kind of don't care about stuff that much, and so they ditch valuable things like furniture, clothing, electronics, appliances, stuff that they only need in their dorm or if they were like in a little house, but they only need it for that year and they don't want to travel with it, so they just toss it out in the big dumpster. And I think actually it's kind of genius.

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0: Well, try not to, Aunt Bethany. Jason Aldean and Don't Tell on Me. That's going to be kicking off another round of the Danger Zone on your happy TGIF. I have no idea why I'm so froggy this morning. Allergies, I don't know what. Beautiful, beautiful sunshine-filled day. Sunny in 75, Joe Nichols' favorite. Starting things out right around a nice balmy 48 degrees. Opening day of the Avista NAIA World Series. Game 1 kicks off at 8:30 this morning. Mid-America Christian University from Oklahoma taking on Doane University from Nebraska in the opening game. Next game's at 11:30. William Carey University from Mississippi taking on Taylor University from Indiana. At 3, Indiana University Southeast battling Georgia Gwinnett. And then tonight, Tennessee Wesleyan taking on her very own LCSC Warriors. 7 p.m. You can listen to all the night games and all the Warrior games. 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Go Warriors! Well, heading into Memorial Day weekend, if you're going to be hitting the road, yeah, you're going to have plenty of company out there. Some stats from AAA. Just another fact. Another point, I should say, or example of how voting matters. One town just ended a 140-year booze ban by a single vote. Meanwhile, people are calling out rudest wedding guest behaviors since we're in prime wedding season. Wacky things doctors might have said to you at some point, and after a couple of these, I might consider switching doctors. No more jury duty. What if you could get out of jury duty, but the alternative would be, come on, it's not that hard, AI. Would you want to trust your life, your freedom to AI? Stupid criminals on the blotter, including a guy setting off fireworks inside of a Walmart so he could turn around and steal 10 grand in jewelry. So to make up for morons like him, we'll bring you today's Tell Me Something Good, today's top headlines with my own twists, the latest and greatest from Hollywood and Nashville, including new movies and new music. Of course, get you qualified to win that cash thanks to your friends at Liberty Mart and more. But first, coffee.
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0: 6:31 with Parker McCollum and Killing Me on Canyon Country. Well, you might want to get to Camp Cabin Home before heading out of town this weekend. 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Well, exciting news if you, own a gas station. A lot of Americans hitting up the gas pumps this weekend. AAA dropping their Memorial Day travel report, predicting a record number of Americans going to be traveling this year. AAA expects 45 million. That's up a notch from 2025. Records 44.8 million set last year. Now, they only count people traveling at least 50 miles from home. So if you're only doing like 48, 49, nobody cares. 39.1 million going to drive this year. 3.7 million going to be flying somewhere. 2.2 million using some other form of transportation, buses, trains, vehicle and air travel, up from last year. However, the other category is supposed to be up more than 5% due to the, well, obviously, insane gas prices. National average for a gallon of regular, $3.17 Memorial Day just last year. Currently, national average, $4.56. One of these things is not like the other. Probably might want to choose your departure time wisely, avoiding traffic as much as possible. Less traffic, obviously, earlier in the morning, like now. You're already hitting the road. Bravo. You've learned from last year. You wait, leave around noon. Well, have fun in those traffic jams.
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0: ABC News, I'm Sherry Preston. Secretary of State Marco Rubio in Sweden for a meeting with NATO foreign ministers. His first words, critical of NATO itself.
1: The president's views, frankly, disappointment at some of our NATO allies and their response to our operations in the Middle East. They are well documented. That will have to be addressed.
0: He says there's been slight progress in talks with Iran. The war pushing gas prices in this country up to a near all-time high, more than $4.50 a gallon on average and more than 40% higher than last Memorial Day. Despite that, AAA says nearly 40 million Americans will be on the road this Memorial Day weekend. NASCAR drivers are praising Kyle Busch, who died this week at the age of 41 of a severe illness. Marty Smith covers NASCAR for ESPN.
2: Just to think about the fact that that now he's gone is just impossible to try to process.
0: Bush's father introduced him to go-kart racing when he was 6 years old. This is ABC News.
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5: Good morning, I'm Greg Kraber. Local kids all over the LC Valley got to meet up with baseball players at school yesterday. The NAIA World Series kicks off today, and the players for Doan University were in Asotin chatting with kids over a special lunchtime barbecue.
6: It's great, like, elementary school questions, right? Like how old are you, and what do you want? Like, what are you going to do? Like, you play baseball your whole life and things like that, and can you sign my chips bag, stuff like that. So it's pretty cool. It seems like they're enjoying it, both sides.
5: Head coach Josh Oldman says his guys are loving the LC Valley. Coming from Nebraska, he says players got to practice in Asotin, where there's a view of the river and the hills all the way around, and it's nothing like back home.
6: You know, it's been a dream of ours to try to get to Lewiston and play here at the World Series, so it's fun. It's fun for them to see it. And, you know, you see it on pictures, you see it in the videos and stuff. It's way cooler when you're here and experiencing it.
5: This is Doan University's first visit to the World Series in Lewiston. They play this morning in the first game, and Asotin kids will be there cheering them on. Speaking of which, the 69th Avista NAIA World Series begins this morning at 8:30 with Doan, Nebraska facing Mid-America Christian Oklahoma. Top seed Taylor, Indiana faces number seed 10 William Carey, Mississippi at 11:30. Georgia Gwinnett opens tournament play with a matchup against Indiana University Southeast at 3 p.m. And LC State is the number 3 seed and meets number 8 seed Tennessee Wesleyan tonight at 7 p.m. All NAIA World Series games will be streamed free online at koze.com. And all Lewis Clark State games, along with all final games of each day, will be broadcast live in the LC Valley on 95.5 FM and AM 950 KOZE. And a reminder this morning that there's no solid waste collection service in Lewiston on Monday in observance of Memorial Day. Regular weekly pickup, including recycling and yard waste, occurs one day later next week. The transfer station and Clearwater Composting will also be closed Monday in observance of the holiday. Both facilities reopen for their normal business hours on Tuesday. And that's your news. For more of these stories and others, head over to KOZE.com and follow LC Valley News on your favorite social media. I'm Greg Kraber. Have a great day.
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0: he speaks into the microphone, dollars come out of your speakers, even the rear ones. 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
1: Josh Ross and Hate How You Look, 712 on your happy TGIF. Sunny and 75, up to about 52 right now as we take a peek at, well, today's top headlines with my own observations. Obviously, Monday's Memorial Day. Awesome day to score a great deal on those things you lay on. What are they called again? Oh, yeah, Kardashians. Americans can eat over 55 million pounds of beef over this three-day weekend. Enjoy that overtime, plumbers. Well, the inventor of the Tickle Me Elmo has passed away at 78. Apparently died while testing his new invention, Fight Me to Death Elmo. But his funeral's going to be open casket, so everybody in attendance can give him one last little coochie-coochie-goo. President Trump endorsing Spencer Pratt for L.A. mayor. Trump says Pratt's like a third son to him. And no, he did not misspeak, Eric. Reading test scores at U.S. schools continue to plummet. Our kids know how to use ChatGPT, they just can't spell it. King Charles pooped on by a seagull. Or as the seagulls call that, a royal flush. Strauss Family Creamery has issued a recall for certain flavors of their organic desserts due to the presence of metal fragments. Flavors affected include mint, copper chip, cookies and zinc, and aluminum sorbet. Well, the population of super pigs has been discovered in A, the Fukushima nuclear fallout zone, B, the woods surrounding Chernobyl, or C, your average Waffle House. AI dolls are now being used to offer companionship to the elderly. That's a rude thing to call Fox News hosts. Byron Allen debuts tonight at 11:30 on CBS, so yes, it is possible for that time slot to be even more white. Netflix ending Emily in Paris. It'll always be one of my favorite shows that sounds like a video on Pornhub. Meanwhile, Netflix dropping a new sci-fi show set in a retirement community. Perhaps you've heard of it. The Twilight Moan? Michael Bay is going to direct a movie about the mission to retrieve the two airmen who were shot down in Iran during Operation Epic Fury. Bay's movie is going to tell the true story of how they were actually rescued by giant alien robots who can turn into cars. Jessica Simpson flew first class while her kids were in economy. I know. I'm shocked, too. Jessica Simpson can afford first class? Brooke Shields says she's too scared to get plastic surgery, which is another way of saying Brooke Shields recently met Madonna. ABC picked up a Grey's Anatomy spinoff. It'll be about the original cast handling the complexities of turning 1,000 years old. Well, the makers of the unauthorized Billy Joel biopic apparently won't use his music. Instead, the soundtrack's going to consist of songs such as Just the Way You Currently Exist, It's Possible You Are Correct, and Harpsichord Man. You know, Ray Romano still makes $18 million a year from Everybody Loves Raymond residuals. And you think he'd smile more, huh? And Kansas City Chiefs wide receiver Rashee Rice ordered to serve 30 days in jail after popping positive for marijuana. Sounds like he should play for the Kansas City Spleefs.
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1: 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Sunny and 75 today, a few clouds tonight, lows of 48, sunshine Saturday with a high of 82, mostly clear skies tomorrow night, lows of 51, and more of that sunshine Sunday, warmer with a high right around 85, up to 53 now with some Brantley. Hey.

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0: soon to be a Lifetime movie. Either that or a crime documentary on Netflix. Lee Bryce in Killed the Man at 7:32. Enjoying the sunshine with a high of 75 this afternoon. Vista NAIA World Series gets underway. 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We'll get you qualified to win some cash money. 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
1: In the meantime,
0: here's a question for you. This is tough for me, by the way, trying to get an optimistic take on AI. Now, on one side, it can take care of all the boring tasks, right? Nobody else wants to do. What about things like jury duty? Huh? New poll asked American adults, if you were falsely accused of a crime and it went to trial, would you prefer that case to be heard and decided on by a human jury or an AI chatbot? I don't even have to think. 75% obviously prefer a human jury of their peers. 7% voted for the best widely available AI chatbot, psychos. 18% aren't sure of anything ever. And millennial men most likely to want AI versus humans. Okay, so would it be different if you were guilty? If you actually committed that crime? 71% said they'd still prefer a human jury. 9% want the AI chatbot to decide their fate. And again, 20% of mouth breathers not sure of anything ever. Again, millennial men most likely to want AI over humans, although Gen Z guys were a close second. So, I don't know about that. If that's where we're headed. I keep meaning to watch that Chris Pratt movie. What is that one where it's kind of a similar concept? You got like 24 hours to prove your innocence, otherwise you're automatically sentenced and executed. Yee. 24 hours, huh? There are certain cases, it'd be like, that'd be awesome to be able to be that thorough and quick, but yee. If you're 18 or older, you haven't won the money in the last 30 days. Let's try to change that. We'll get you qualified as many times as possible. And next Friday, going to get a $100 winner thanks to your friends at your locally owned Liberty Marts. 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One to the top of Thane Road in the Lewiston Orchards, the other out in North Lewiston. 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

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That's where you come into play. I actually had to Google this. Like, they still make this stuff? I haven't had it in decades, probably. Yeah, they still make it. So, again, part of a throwback commercial promoting what product?

0: Do you know Ralphie from A Christmas Story was in that commercial? Another true story. Look it up. Phone lines are open, 208-746-5665. 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

He's missing his bus because he's too busy smooching. So, that's part of a throwback commercial promoting what product? 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Good luck. That's Megan Maroney. New stuff from John. 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

0: ABC News, I'm Sherry Preston. Still no answers as to the serious illness that led to the death of NASCAR driver Kyle Busch. He died this week at the age of 41. Less than 2 weeks ago, he had asked for a doctor to administer a shot at the end of a race. His family says for a sinus infection. Denny Hamlin says he has the utmost respect.
1: Just as a competitor, I can tell you there's no way that I would have the wins that I have had I not had Kyle Busch as a teammate to push me to be better.
0: Secretary of State Marco Rubio in Sweden for a meeting with NATO foreign ministers, saying the U.S. continues assessing NATO's effectiveness.
2: Every country has to constantly reevaluate what their needs are, what their commitments are around the world, and how to properly structure that.
0: About a half hour from now, Kevin Warsh will be sworn in as the next chairman of the Federal Reserve. Also today, the CDC will have an update on the Ebola virus. The head of the World Health Organization said today it continues to present a high risk to the region, but a low risk globally. This is ABC News.
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5: Good morning. I'm Greg Kramer. Less than 2 weeks from opening day, the Clarkson Farm and Artisan Market announced they will not open this year. In a press release, they say it's due to staffing shortage and, quote, other factors, and say it's just planned to be closed this year. They also ask that if you're interested in restructuring and planning of the market, that you send them a message on Facebook or email to clarkstonfarmersmarket@gmail.com. The annual Theon Flag Ceremony is coming up on the 10th anniversary celebration. Every year, the location south of Assotin honors veterans during Memorial Day weekend. They'll have hot dogs, side dishes, a live and silent auction, and an opportunity to gather with friends and family. It's about 15 miles south of Assotin on Highway 129. The ceremony starts at 1 p.m. tomorrow. It's open to everyone, especially veterans. Local kids from all over the LC Valley got to meet up with baseball players at school yesterday. The NAIA World Series starts this morning, and players for Doan University were in Assotin chatting with kids over a special lunchtime barbecue.
6: It's great, like, elementary school questions, right? Like how old are you, and what do you want? Like, what are you going to do? Like, you play baseball your whole life and things like that, and can you sign my chips bag, stuff like that. So it's pretty cool. It seems like they're enjoying it, both sides.
5: Head coach Josh Altman says his guys are loving the LC Valley. Coming from Nebraska, he says his players got to practice in Assotin, where there's a view of the river and the hills all the way around, and it's nothing like back home.
6: You know, it's been a dream of ours to try to get to Lewiston and play here at the World Series, so it's fun. It's fun for them to see that, see it, and, you know, you see it on pictures, you see it in the videos and stuff. It's way cooler when you're here and experiencing yours.
5: This is Doan University's first visit to the World Series in Lewiston. They play this morning in the first game, and Assotin kids will be there cheering them on. And that's your news. For more on these stories and others, head over to KOZE.com or follow LC Valley News on your favorite social media. I'm Greg Kramer. Have a great day.
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0: Jim Davis on Canyon Country 106.9, inviting you to an unforgettable night of magic and illusions with Mike Super. 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Going to be a fun night. Now, certain jobs, you would expect a certain level of decorum, professionalism. And then Reddit asking, what's the most unprofessional thing a doctor has ever said to you? I had one that straight up said, oh, I think you're making all this up. After years and years of having pain and problems and issues. Yeah, I've been seeing you long enough. I feel confident telling you it's all in your head. And then we finally run some other tests, and turns out, oh, yeah, you've got diverticulitis and all kinds of other gut-related problems. So, yeah, I wasn't making it up. So aside from that, some other responses include, my first psychiatrist got a call during one of our sessions and said, oh, I'm so sorry, it's my mom. Do you mind if I take this? Came back 90 seconds later to tell me her mom was calling from India to tell her they beat Pakistan in some big cricket match. Yeah. Timing? My hand was super swollen when I woke up one day. Went to the nurse clinic. The general practitioner asked, what's wrong? I showed him my hand. Said I'd woken up like that. He said, well, what do you think's wrong with it? After checking my hand, he says, you know, maybe you should make an appointment to have somebody see that. Wow. Had an ER doctor doing an internal ultrasound to confirm a miscarriage. Took a phone call to organize his lunch and golfing while the wand was still inside me. That would be the last damn time. But ever. Oh, my God. Doctor's report read, lucid, alert, and cooperative. Well hydrated, no distress, walks like John Wayne. What bearing does that have on anything? Asked for a blood test for ongoing fatigue. Doctor just rolled his eyes and said, oh, everyone's tired these days. Get over it. Are you kidding me? Had a severe vitamin B12 deficiency, severe enough to cause nerve damage. Oh, baby, that's almost lawsuit territory right there. My therapist told me I'd get better help treating my PTSD by talking to ChatGPT than going to therapy. That's where we are these days. Went in to have a lump check. Literally printed off a Wikipedia article and handed it to me. Last damn time. When I was 16, my mom took me to the doctor because I had a really bad cough. Doctor asked if I smoked cigarettes. I told her yes. She hit me over the head with a clipboard and shouted, stop that! Well, she probably wasn't wrong. Oh, here's another one. Doctor tried to convert me to her religion. Okay, again, there's time and a place. Enjoy live music every Friday on the patio at Groundwork Brewing. This weekend, it's Seattle native Jim Bassett, a super talented guy with high energy who plays all over the Pacific Northwest. Next Friday, it's the Delta G Band. And every Thursday's trivia with Ted starting at 6.
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erupted at the ACMs last weekend. Avery Anna and Blood Runs Thicker, 831 here on Canyon Country as we turn to Nashville. Ella Langley picking up 7 ACMs this past weekend, but says she's nowhere close to slowing down. During a new interview, Ella shared 5 goals she still wants to accomplish. 1, be the musical guest on SNL and then eventually host. I'm sure that'll happen soon. Sell out multiple stadiums. Start acting within the next year. Said she loves horror movies too, so might actually have a horror movie debut with Ella. Headline Red Rock Amphitheater, already open there, but now wants to headline. And add a saxophone player to her band. How you like that saxophone? Kojo, yeah, he's our Entertainer of the Year, ACM Entertainer of the Year, and Male Vocalist of the Year, but admits he's chopped liver to his son anytime his wife's around. When asked what it was like with a brand new baby boy, Kojo said, "It's been great, man. He's fat, he's healthy, he's a mama's boy. I didn't know it was going to be like that." Well, mama's providing the meals, so take that into consideration. NHL and Amazon Music announcing Jelly Roll's new tune, Rise Up, is the official anthem for the 2026 Stanley Cup playoffs. It debuted during Game 1 of the Western Conference Finals. Now going to be featured throughout the rest of the playoffs. Jelly said this song was written for the guys grinding every night for the Cup. This is their song. NHL said Jelly's music brings the exact energy, speed, and power the league wanted for those playoffs. Spotify House dropped their lineup for CMA Fest 2026. Pretty stacked. Cody Johnson, Jelly Roll, Kane Brown, Keith Urban, Carly Pierce, and many more, all taking place at Blake Shelton's Old Red on Broadway, June 4th through the 6th. Great place to catch up on some up-and-comers. Usually a few surprise performers drop in, too. Sadly, NASCAR's Kyle Busch died yesterday, a result of an undisclosed illness. He was only 41. A statement from NASCAR called his passing sudden and tragic, adding he was fierce, passionate, immensely skilled, and cared deeply about the sport and the fans. He's survived by his wife, Samantha, and their 2 children. The Late Show with Stephen Colbert ending their run last night with Paul McCartney, their final guest. Appearances from Bryan Cranston, Paul Rudd, Ryan Reynolds, Elvis Costello, and all the other late-night hosts. And in theaters this weekend, well, a couple of new movies to check out. One of them being Star Wars, The Mandalorian, and Grogu, rated PG-13. Yes, Pedro Pascal, obviously returning as Grogu's adoptive father, the Mandalorian, Din Djarin. First new Star Wars movie in 7 years, directed by Jon Favreau, who also created the Mandalorian series. Sigourney Weaver plays a colonel from the New Republic who's hunting down Imperial warlords. But in order to pay for some critical intel, she has to agree to rescue Jabba the Hutt's son, Rada, from gladiatorial slavery. And that's where Mando comes in, reluctantly accepts the assignment in exchange for a new ship. Jeremy Allen White is the voice of Rada, who, unlike his Glenn, his dad, a muscular badass in this film. And Hokum, rated R, an Irish supernatural horror movie directed by Damien McCarthy, follows Owen Ballman, Adam Scott, bitter reclusive author who travels to a remote countryside hotel to scatter his parents' ashes, when he becomes dangerously entangled in local folklore about an ancient witch haunting the locked-off honeymoon suite. So this weekend at Village Center Cinemas, Star Wars, The Mandalorian, and Grogu, as well as Hokum, plus Passenger, In the Gray, Obsession, Mortal Kombat 2, The Sheep Detectives, The Devil Wears Prada 2, Michael, The Super Mario Galaxy Movie, Project Hail Mary, and the $5 flashback favorite is Grease. So for all your showtimes, listings, specials, and more, visit LewistonMovies.com as we get you back into the tunes with Kenny Chesney. Now

0: your commute today could be a little longer than usual, with a lane blockage outside your bedroom door, a stalled dog in the front hallway, some minor delays along the kitchen counter, and multiple accidents in your toddler's underwear. This traffic report was brought to you by
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1: Nah.
0: 2 out of 3 ain't bad. The best songs, the biggest stars, and the most variety. 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

0: ABC News, I'm Sherry Preston. In Sweden with NATO Foreign Minister, Secretary of State Marco Rubio was asked about negotiations with Iran.
1: There's been some progress. I wouldn't exaggerate it. I wouldn't diminish it. There's more work to be done, but look, yeah, there's been some, you know, and that's a good sign. I'm glad they said that. We're not there yet.
0: Rubio also says no countries should have been surprised by President Trump's decision to deploy 5,000 American troops to Poland when he had just withdrawn 5,000 troops from Europe, because countries always need to assess, he says. Sweden's foreign minister said she found the move confusing. The International Rescue Committee says the Trump administration's severe funding cuts last year weakened systems in the Democratic Republic of Congo that would have detected the current Ebola outbreak sooner. Gas and grocery prices higher this Memorial Day. Walmart saying it might have to raise prices even more because of rising fuel costs. Kevin Warsh is being sworn in today as the Federal Reserve Board's next chairman. This is ABC News.
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4: Good morning, I'm Greg Kraber. Local kids all over the LC Valley got to meet up with baseball players at school yesterday. The NAIA World Series kicks off today, and the players for Doan University were in Asotin chatting with kids over a special lunchtime barbecue.
5: It's great, like, elementary school questions, right? Like how old are you, and what do you want? Like, what are you going to do? Like, you play baseball your whole life and things like that, and can you sign my chips bag, stuff like that. So it's pretty cool. It seems like they're enjoying it, both sides.
4: Head coach Josh Oldman says his guys are loving the LC Valley. Coming from Nebraska, he says players got to practice in Asotin, where there's a view of the river and the hills all the way around, and it's nothing like back home.
5: You know, it's been a dream of ours to try to get to Lewiston and play here at the World Series, so it's fun. It's fun for them to see it. And, you know, you see it on pictures, you see it in the videos and stuff. It's way cooler when you're here and experiencing yourself.
4: This is Doan University's first visit to the World Series in Lewiston. They play this morning in the first game, and Asotin kids will be there cheering them on. Speaking of which, the 69th Avista NAIA World Series begins this morning at Harris Field in Lewiston with 4 games. Tournament opened back at 8:30 with Doan, Nebraska, and Mid-America Christian, Oklahoma. Top seed Taylor, Indiana, faces number 10 seed William Carey, Mississippi at 11:30. Number 2 seed Georgia Gwinnett opens tournament play with a matchup with number 9 seed Indiana University Southeast at 3. And then Lewis Clark State is the number 3 seed and meets number 8 seed Tennessee Wesleyan tonight at 7. All the NAIA World Series games are going to be streamed free online at KOZE.com. And all Lewis Clark State games, along with all final games of each day, are broadcast live in the LC Valley on 95.5 FM and AM 950 KOZE. And that's your news. 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I'm Greg Kraber. 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

0: 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Well, May's the unofficial kickoff to wedding season, one of the few aspects of summer that a lot of people don't look forward to. Kidding! I'm totally thrilled to go to your wedding next month. Thread online where people are talking about the rudest things that wedding guests do. So even if you don't like weddings, these all make sense. Most popular answer, people RSVPing that they are going to be there and then ghosting, which obviously creates problems. Mostly that couple still paying for those empty seats. Then on the flip side, uninvited family members. No, if you're not invited, you don't just show up. Don't ask to bring your kids. If your kids weren't invited, take a hint. Now, if the couple's got a registry, especially if there's plenty of stuff for all price points, don't go rogue and just buy something you like. It's just going to sit in a box for like a decade, then get donated anyway. So be reasonable, all right? Select something from their registry. If you were invited, don't show up empty-handed. At least bring a card. Defer to the couple, especially the bride. Don't break, you know, with preferences and customs, like pushing to wear white at her wedding. It's not your day, it's hers. Don't offer unsolicited advice. Don't cause self-centered disruptions or drama, especially when you've been drinking. All right, remember, at the end of the day, you're a guest. Be mindful of the importance of the ceremony and the celebration afterwards. You know, don't get drunk and start talking loud and obnoxious during speeches. Don't answer your phone. Probably shouldn't even have your phone out in most cases. Don't get in the way of the photographer. That's another big one. Don't ignore dress codes. They do matter. Show some respect for their day. And don't be critical. You know, the couple and their family shelling out a good chunk of change to make this happen, so they don't need all your negativity, thanks.
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2: 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It was Grand Canyon's fourth and last title.
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6: 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Sunny and 75 today, partly cloudy tonight, overnight low of 48. More of that sunshine Saturday with a high of 82. Clear skies tomorrow night, lows of 51. And more sunshine Sunday, topping out near 85. Still hanging around the 56 mark. Scratch that, let's make it 58 with John Michael Montgomery. 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

0: Easy to Love, Mr. Dustin Lynch on Canyon Country. Oh, boy. Yeah, time for today's Stupid Criminals, brought to you by University Tire and Auto and Auto Shine Car Detailing. 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Well, an armed bank robber brought his dog along on the job. Officials say Calvin Eklund entered a Phoenix Chase Bank Monday afternoon with a small dog, yelled, "This is a robbery!" Fired his rifle once into the ceiling. Thankfully, nobody hurt, made off with about $2,000, drove away in a white Ford van spotted later by Phoenix Police Department helicopter and stopped. Mr. Eklund admitted to the robbery after being taken into custody, told police he had several mental health conditions he was trying to get help for, admitted he just snapped right before robbing the bank. It's at least nice the bank allows emotional support animals. Does Monday take your dog to work day? You can get the memo on that. I don't know what's worse, causing $1,000 in damage just to steal a candy bar worth a dollar, or for this. Last month in New Jersey, 36-year-old Anthony Rhodes ignited an entire grocery cart full of fireworks in the children's clothing section of a Walmart in Maryland to try and cover up a jewelry heist. Obviously, tons of chaos when the fireworks start going off. Customers running every which way trying to get out. Meanwhile, Anthony breaks into a jewelry counter and stole jewelry worth about $10,000, which is bad enough. But the store suffered about $10 million in damages due to the fire. It destroyed inventory. Cleanup costs from the smoke and soot also been tallied in there. Thankfully, nobody was injured. Anthony's now facing multiple charges, including first-degree arson and manufacturing an explosive device. And where else? Florida man assaulting a 69-year-old wedding officiant because he was angry about the cost of the beachside ceremony. William Wells complaining to the officiant as he was packing up after the ceremony last Sunday at Tornita Park. Well, Mr. Wells was angry over what he felt was being overcharged, and an argument ensues. Well, the officiant pulls out his cell phone, starts calling 911. Wells punches him in the stomach, knocks the wind out of him. Mr. Wells then threatened to call his boys, who would get there before the cops, and they were going to get him. Mr. Wells arrested and charged with battery. I now pronounce you man and duck! Now he gets to be the bride. A prison bride.
1: All right, now we're going to do the song of the summer from the Idaho Lottery. It's

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0: you, Dylan.
1: Dylan Scott wrapping up another round of the Danger Zone, everybody. What he'll never have at 9:53. Now, before I go, a couple of things. Reminder, Bloomers open 7 days a week in the Rose Arts parking lot, but not for much longer. 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Another location at the Greenhouse on Lapway Road, open every Monday through Saturday. 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Of course, I can't go without your daily doses of goodness. An actual good story coming out of Florida. Luis Salazar found $30,000 in a fanny pack in the bathroom of a convenience store. Just hung on the handrail inside of one of the stalls. When he went outside, nobody was even looking for it. He spent days trying to find the rightful owner and claimed he never considered keeping it because, quote, it wasn't mine to take. Well, the owner eventually reported it missing, connected with Luis, who handed it over, and he got a huge hug out of the deal. Owner wants to take him out to dinner to thank him for his kindness. K-9 officer in Denver named Adele has retired after helping seize well over $1 million in narcotics during her 8-year career. In a tribute, the department said Adele has always given her all, and her record speaks for itself. Adele, without a doubt, has made an extraordinary difference in keeping our community safe and has truly earned her reputation as a top dog. And Officer Rogers of the Chattanooga Police Department being hailed a hero, first to arrive at the scene of an apartment fire earlier this month. When he heard people were still inside, no hesitation. Kicked down the door, ran in, rescued a mom and her 2 kids from the fire, ready to go back in to get more. But in the end, nobody else was still inside and nobody was hurt thanks to his heroic efforts. So find a way where you can brighten somebody's day. Make it just a little bit better, a little bit brighter. The Avista NAIA World Series is currently underway. Right now, Mid-America Christian University from Oklahoma taking on Doan University from Nebraska. That's our opening game. Next game's at 11:30. William Carey University from Mississippi going to square off against Taylor University from Indiana. Indiana University Southeast battling Georgia Gwinnett around 3 o'clock this afternoon. And then tonight, Tennessee Wesleyan meets up with our very own LCSC Warriors. 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Bye-bye.
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0: News. I'm Mike Dubusky. Tulsi Gabbard is resigning as the Director of National Intelligence, ABC News has confirmed. Gabbard oversaw large-scale reductions in DNI staff, as well as the declassification of government records on the JFK assassination and the investigation into Russian interference in the 2016 election. The CDC now says it's sending 7 medical experts to Central Africa to help contain the current Ebola outbreak. Dr. Satish Pillai is the CDC's incident manager for Ebola response.
1: We continue to support DRC and Uganda country offices and Ministry of Health colleagues with near-term focus on expanding infection prevention and control efforts, strengthening contact tracing and surveillance operations, accelerating laboratory confirmation, addressing logistical gaps, and enhancing risk communication and community engagement.
0: And Kevin Warsh, now sworn in as the new chairman of the Federal Reserve. This is ABC News.
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4: Hello, I'm Greg Kraber. A transformer blew last night just before 8:30, cutting electricity to North Lewiston and up 21st Street. Power finally came back on this morning to many areas north of the Clearwater River. Nez Perce County Fire Chief Patrick Schauer says the transformer started the grass fire that burned about a tenth of an acre before they and Lewiston Fire had it extinguished. Firefighters were finished up by about 9:30 last night. Less than 2 weeks from opening day, the Clarkston Farmer and Artisan Market announced they will not open this year. In a social media post, they say it's due to staffing shortage and, quote, other factors. They say it's just planned to be closed this year. They also ask that if you're interested in the restructuring and planning of the market, that you send them a message on Facebook or an email to clarkstonfarmersmarket@gmail.com. A reminder today that there will be no solid waste collection service in Lewiston on Monday in observance of Memorial Day. Regular weekly pickup, including recycling and yard waste, will occur one day later. The Lewiston Transfer Station and Clearwater Composting will also be closed Monday in observance of the holiday. Both facilities reopen for their normal business hours Tuesday. The annual Fion Flags Ceremony is coming up Saturday for the 10th anniversary celebration. Every year, the location south of Asodon honors veterans during Memorial Day weekend. They'll have hot dogs, side dishes, a live and silent auction, and an opportunity to gather with friends and family. It's about 15 miles from Asodon on Highway 129. The ceremony starts at 1 p.m. tomorrow. It's open to everybody, especially veterans. And that's your news. For more of these stories and others, head over to KOZE.com or follow LC Valley News on your favorite social media. I'm Greg Kraber. Have a great day.
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1: 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Roger State pitcher Brandon Barr just went the distance and struck out 18 pilots, the second highest total in a 9-inning game for one pitcher. Barr just fell one strikeout short of the World Series record 19 set in 1961, and the game lasted just 1 hour and 58 minutes.
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0: Lori Kent, Rocky Mountain Low with Skating Country 106.9. 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
0: 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Phone number 743-5721. Low around 51 tonight, mostly clear skies. Tomorrow, beautiful, beautiful day. Highs of 83. Sunshine through the whole day and a low of 54.

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If it's Friday, you know I'll be kicking back with the boys down at Santa's Pub. But don't hesitate, don't even think about waiting, I'll just top it up. Yeah, I'm ready if you're ready or wondering. Stop thinking, hit

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Today is their last day for their three-day produce sale. They've got Cosmic Fuji and Gala apples for just $1.69 a pound. Also, tomatoes, $2.99 per pound. And some onions, 89 cents per pound. It seems like maybe a good place to stop by if you plan on having a barbecue for Memorial Day weekend.

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0: 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The weather is finally starting to consistently warm up. I'm not ready for when it gets to be like 800,000 degrees outside, but I am enjoying, okay, this like high 70s, low 80s weather with the sunshine. But it also means that summer is on the way, and here are some things for you to do to get ready for when the heat hits. Clean out your gutters, all right, before all the rain can cause some major water damage. Also, check your pipes and plumbing for some slow leaks. Also, big one, clean out your dryer vents. 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And inspect your attic and crawl spaces for leaks, pests, or mold, which is not fun. Especially, okay, the heat, it brings in those earwigs like nothing else. You don't want those bad boys all over everywhere in your attic. And then you go try to pull out some Christmas stuff, and then, oh my gosh, you left the box and there's a bunch of bugs under it. There's nothing worse. Also, pests in general, again, they also want to get away from the heat. Just, you know, not in your house. So try and do your best to prepare yourself for when the heat wave hits.
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3: In 1984, the first ever World Series game was played in Lewiston. Georgia College's Greg Hamilton's one-out, one-run walk-off single sent Southwestern Texas into the loser's bracket with a 6-5 loss. There have been a total of 44 walk-off games in Lewiston, with the last one coming in Game 18 in 2024 when Tennessee Wesleyan defeated Reinhardt, Georgia. The Bulldogs' Cruz Newman's 11th inning walk-off single sent Tennessee Wesleyan to the championship game with a 3-2 victory.
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0: ABC News, I'm Dave Packer. Tulsi Gabbard says she's resigning from her position as Director of National Intelligence, citing her husband's cancer diagnosis. ABC's Selena White.
1: The timing here is also notable because it comes shortly after Joe Kent, who is the National Counterterrorism Center Director, resigned over the Iran war, and Joe Kent was a close ally of Tulsi Gabbard.
0: More than a dozen people injured, including firefighters, after a major explosion and fire at a Staten Island, New York shipyard. At least 16 people hospitalized. And thousands of Orange County, California residents are under evacuation orders after officials warned a massive storage tank leaking hazardous materials could rupture or explode. Problems minutes after the massive Starship Flight 12 test mission launched from Starbase, Texas this evening.
2: Mission.
0: The engines of the Super Heavy booster shut down prematurely, and that will prevent mission control from being able to guide it to the planned location where it will come down in the Gulf. This is ABC News.
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5: Good afternoon. I'm Greg Craver. A transformer blew last night just before 8:30, cutting electricity to North Lewiston and up 21st Street. Power was out all night and returned to some locations north of the Clearwater River this morning. Nez Perce County Fire Chief Patrick Schauer says the transformer that started the grass fire burned about 1/10 of an acre before they and Lewiston Fire had it extinguished. Firefighters were finished up by 9:30 last night. At about 8 o'clock last night, Whitman County deputies were advised of a vehicle entering the county on Highway 127 near Central Ferry. Reports from the sheriff's office say it had been involved in pursuits with Lewiston police officers, Assotin County deputies, and Garfield County deputies. A release from the sheriff's office says 25-year-old Clarkston resident Soda Pop J. Dunn was found in Whitman County, and deputies observed the vehicle traveling at a high rate of speed. The release goes on to say they tried to stop the vehicle, but Dunn failed to yield to law enforcement. Officers deployed spike strips at the Colfax city limits, stopping the vehicle, but the driver had to be forcibly removed after failing to comply with commands. Dunn was booked on to jail on charges of felony eluding, driving with a suspended license, resisting arrest, and obstruction. Several local taxing districts are coming together to answer your questions. An open house called Let's Talk Taxes is going to be bringing groups together at Lewiston High School June 25th from 3:30 to 7. Nez Perce County, the City of Lewiston, Lewiston School District, Central Orchard Sewer District, and the Port of Lewiston will all be there with answers about how property taxes work, how they're calculated, and where they go. If you're going, you should take your most recent property tax assessment or a previous tax bill to get personalized assistance. You can also submit your questions early to be sure they're ready to answer by emailing pio@cityoflewiston.org. And that's your news. I'm Greg Craver. Have a great weekend.
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